full of the language themselves. 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

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Das Eigenein. 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
1: Hold on. 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Hey, Mary Jean, can he make you wanna piss?

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I respect it because when I hear good shit, it makes me want to go make something, but not make something like what I just heard. 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

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If I had known then what the prophecy shown. Family of origin, family of choice. Stay with your bros through the turbulent modes. Blue leg cassette tapes coded on your phone. 2010 drama never felt known.

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I am the world, so what will destroy me will also destroy the world. After my destruction, our flames all that will remain. Most likely, flames will destroy itself.

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So flames destroying flames is just like me destroying myself. After my destruction, who will remember me? After the flames go out, what memory remains of the fire? Nothing. Nothing will remember nothing. Nothing will recall that nothing existed. The memory of flames, the memory of me, the memory of nothingness. Nothing does not exist.

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1: When you slip your tongue too early, it don't make no sense at all.
0: Surgery.
1: I can tell inside you're done, you're high.
0: Surgery.
1: When the water make me feel like I ain't in this shit at all.
0: Surgery.
1: I'm older, recognize it.
0: Surgery.
1: When the number touch the sky, it don't mean nothing to me, nah.
0: Surgery.
1: Don't mean nothing to me, nah.
0: Yeah. Surgery.
1: Every 2 day make me nauseous, head down backseat of the car.
0: Surgery.
1: Where you make love to me raw.
0: Yeah. Surgery.
1: Slide downhill with no brakes.

What you want from me? 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What you want from me? I don't know. What you want from me? I don't know. 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Jesus left the veil.

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She likes the dark. And on her milk white neck, the devil's mark.

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1: Radio
0: Dreamhack. 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
1: It's a goofy video.
2: Yeah, I'm laughing hard, but I can't forget. Yeah, speeding in the car, she said, who you with? Yeah.

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So many times, yeah. So many times, so many, yeah. I'm laughing hard, but I can't forget, yeah. Speeding in the car, she said, who you with, yeah. I ain't playing games, I ain't going, yeah. Say you try to change, it ain't showing, yeah. I know you going through it, yeah, I don't know it. Been feeling this way since spring, now it's snowing, yeah. I know, yeah, I'm knowing, yeah. 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

0: feel like we should normalize gaslighting straight people. 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
1: Queertopia.
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0: Well, that was probably more.

0: 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Plus.
1: 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I'm saucy. 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
1: What?
0: Like a maniac.
1: What?
0: I'ma fuck this up.
1: What?
0: I'ma ride it up.
1: What?
0: Let me arch my back.

They say that I'm feminine, sit with my legs crossed, that's cause I think it's comfy. My friend's not a gentleman, cut him in from the Silk Road and it might get bumpy. Most of my idols fell off the pedestal, but I could never be Humpty. Just me and my honey, she pulled her hair in a scrunchie, mean she gon' suck me. Should be sleep, but to her to see her, like the one up on the chandelier. No, it's not that to have no fear, I just face him and that's why I'm